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3: 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You tell a wound in your time, so good now. 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
0: some Yazayani.
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0: 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Eh.
1: I don't know what I'm saying.
0: I don't know what I'm saying. I don't know what I'm saying. I don't know what I'm saying. I don't know what I'm saying. I don't know what I'm saying. I don't know what I'm saying. I don't know what I'm saying. I don't know what I'm saying. I don't know what I'm saying. I don't know what I'm saying. I don't know what I'm saying. I don't know what I'm saying. I don't know what I'm saying. I don't know what I'm saying. I don't know what I'm saying. I don't know what I'm saying. I don't know what I'm saying. I don't know what I'm saying. I don't know what I'm saying. I don't know what I'm saying. I don't know what I'm saying. I don't know what I'm saying. I don't know what I'm saying. I don't know what I'm saying. I don't know what I'm saying. I don't know what I'm saying. I don't know what I'm saying. I don't know what I'm saying. I don't know what I'm saying. I don't know what I'm saying. I don't know what I'm saying. I don't know what I'm saying. I don't know what I'm saying. ali atya yeba safuruta gamungoro otulota tulina magoba gamungoro wandi badozu kuwanyu wamba ngi nkara munaye uwele zori imba lo mkezo wamba
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0: 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drama. You know, we're out to swap. Press content and new channels go set on. Beautiful Revenge Makura TV, Muli Monday, Paka Friday, Sound Yenda Chikakumina Tano Drama Series, TLC Movies, Channels Ava Movie Lovers, Shigande, Cartoon Network, Kids Content, Aho Chibacha Kabinjo, 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We never assembled the one who's having dishes. I'm a Fubia Mere, who is in Bonji, HDC Delight. 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A good evening, you get Temiza Plastic, Makura Delivery, Aware, Mukampala, HDC Delight by the Black Friday. 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
2: 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In Durban, he has officially lost his title as Brian Master. 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In Praia, Joao's alarm has found him awake because the game went into extra time at 2 o'clock in the morning. So indeed, sleep can wait. 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

0: Magazine and Central Film for Radio Simon Program. 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
11: What's better with football?
10: Bear over the boys.
11: Giving on golo.
10: Of course, goals before guys.
12: Zofalo's jambi entudio.
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11: Oma advantage ojimanyi ugwe.
10: 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What league is better?
11: Nika footballo.
10: Champions League. Kat tell me, what goes down better with football?
11: Nyanyambisi.
10: Pepsi. 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Football is better with Pepsi. 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
4: Plans I have, challenges they are facing in the constituencies of extension workers not being so much available to the farmers, the plans of irrigation, the plans of putting more people into commercial farming, and I gave them my thoughts. Of course, my thoughts are not really very much strange. They are guided by the vision of the NRM, the vision of the president, where PDM is our flagship project for smallholder farmers, and where the large-scale farmers, we shall be working with the Ministry of Finance, continue opening up favorable low interest loans in UDB, in government banks, such that we can have all clusters of farming supported.
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2: Header of the Berlin and Bruno Fernandes writes his name in their history books. Assist maker, chance creator, Bruno Fernandes. 21 assists for the Premier League season. Gets it back from Mount. Across it goes. What a goal from Manchester United. Unbelievably technical football through the penalty area.
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2: 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There's the header. 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And there's the
1: Serie A.
3: 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That's why he's the Serie A MVP. 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An absolute masterclass.
1: Manish La Liga.
4: 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It's spilled. Vinicius can score. Vinicius does score. Real Madrid take the lead.
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1: Nijaman Bundesliga.
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1: Formula One.
7: The good times continue to roll for George Russell. Got his elbows out. George Russell wins his second sprint of the season and the first ever held at the Canadian Grand Prix.
1: Tennis. 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Bionamo Simba Sports. 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

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It is the man that what we do non-stop at new music school plumber Nekano Nebirunji Biogere Kaiti Bukaza Nyakuru Bogere Chikamakumi Mutana. But Mutana creates to Chesawa Monday, free South Monday. And I want to talk about Monday to be arrested and young and to create the buzz that every buzz was even ever be about them weekend. 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
1: 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Now it is routine that when the contracts expire, the officers give way. They also submit those contracts for renewal at the discretion of the appointing authority, who is the commander in chief. So this is not anything strange. It should not cause a lot of it has been on, and this is how we have been doing it for ages. So it should not cause any hullabaloo. 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
4: People, because of reasons they know to themselves, want to grab the body and think they must open and view and possibly bury themselves. This means they don't believe there is Ebola, because if you really know Ebola is there, you can't dare touching someone who's dead with Ebola, just like Ovula has been sharing. If you dare touch a dead body with Ebola, you can be very sure to be infected. But we still see people doing this in some of the clips we are seeing circulating around. This means, if this can answer your question as you asked me, there are people who still believe Ebola is not real. They still think this is witchcraft. They still think of many other stories around this. But want to be clear that Ebola started in the DRC more than 2 months ago, and people are dying in big numbers.
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7: Abaye abaye, today we put this debate to bed once and for all.
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9: Zopalo's jambi
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7: 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What league is better?
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9: 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So we have been directed to close the market starting today for another 4 weeks. That's about a month. So during this month, we'll still wait for another directive from government whether we should open or not.
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3: over 1900 matches brought us to the football finals month but history doesn't care about the journey It only remembers how it ends. 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
7: 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Uganda Waraji, the spirit that binds us. 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
0: 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Don't just obsess yourself with Amin's Uganda. Until recently, Israel had zero diplomatic relationships with the OAU and African countries. In fact, Israel and USA were the last supporters of the apartheid regime. 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Most African countries, if not all, save for the apartheid, so South Africa, prohibited their citizens to travel to Israel as well. 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
2: 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You ask.
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